Happy Juneteenth, guys. Today, a day of celebrating freedom, culture, and the incredible contributions that have shaped our communities and, of course, our music. Whether you're spending the day with family, supporting local events, or simply taking a moment to reflect, I'm wishing you a meaningful Juneteenth.

wins in court. Talk about good karma coming his way. Back in 2023, Lil Wayne was sued for allegedly assaulting his former bodyguard, right? Well, the case was thrown out, and the former bodyguard was just forced to pay Lil Wayne over $29,000. Ouch, that backfired. A million.

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0: 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El Paso's home for all the hits.
1: You've played it cool and I've played it dumb. Don't you think I'm a little too young to be messed with like that?